win the schnapp, to win the schnapp for where I end up. You all win the schnapp, those teams that we keep to with the man. There's an ego, there's a systematic goal. Did you have a good way from that to go where I end up? Shwein Mishnan, but they went together. Shwein Mishnan, Mishnan, Sanan, Pukwis, Nan. We do push that, we do push that, but where I end up.

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Oh, baby, you forgot your ticket. Shit get wicked. 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And if you ain't got that, just pay me mine. 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

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You know, like the morning, as it comes up, it's dawning, it's the sweetest thing, you know, the cycle returns and returns again. Good night.

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And I've been climbing every hill. Say, I've been looking high. I've been looking low. Looking for my Shanghai Lil. The stars that hang high over Shanghai.